a breaking point where peace resigns and flips the coin to the other side, where confrontation

if the fall happened in spring, and the time we had didn't mean a thing, and all the words we never said turned into

people loving people. It's about being selfless. It's about just giving unconditionally without wanting in return. You want to build a rhythm amongst each other, and it represents balance. So now you have balance in your life. You have balance in a relationship, because you are dealing with the truth. Truth is something that this society in this day and time doesn't seem to care about. From the bottom to the top, right?